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opened up his case and he said, "I'll start this show." And fire flew from his fingertips as he rosined up his bow. And he pulled the bow across the strings and it made an evil hiss. And then a band of demons joined in.

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for a funeral. And the grass all smells the same as the day he broke your arm swinging on that kid out on the river.

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Good morning. I'm Stephanie Shavs. Sunny today with a high of 27. It's 12 Celsius, 54 Fahrenheit. After 45 weeks, the Ace of Spades was finally caught in the Sarnia Legion's Catch the Ace fundraiser. Selecting envelope 31, Ashley Norton was announced as the lucky winner, taking home over $4.5 million. Money raised from the lottery. Selecting envelope 31, Ashley Norton was announced as the lucky winner, taking home over $4.5 million. Money raised from the lottery will benefit local charities.

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It's just after 10, and if you're looking for a great event for the family to do together this weekend, keep in mind the Sarnia Imperials are taking on the Burlington Longhorns in the Ontario Power 5 semifinal action, and that's tomorrow, Saturday, July 25th at Norm Perry Park. 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

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And the grass all smells the same as the day he broke your arm swinging on that kid out on the river.